can a mountain exist before it is washed to the sea? Yes, and how many years can some people exist before they're allowed to be free? Yes, and how many times can a man turn his head and pretend that he just doesn't see?

other thing. It's been well covered up by all of our government. But slowly it's leaked out, and some of us are privileged to have been briefed on circles and intelligence circles that knows beneath the surface of what has been public knowledge that yes, real exists. Certain committees and certain research programs with very credible scientists and very intelligent people that do know the real inside story. And I am not hesitant to talk about a good contact going on. We have been visited to Roswell, Crash, and Real, and a number of other contacts have been real and ongoing. It's pretty well known for those of us that have been briefed and have been close to the UFOs in the sky all the time that are

best DJs. The best electronic music from around the world. You're listening to House Club Set Radio.